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0: Male Arthur Brookins. Boy, Robert Ocean Ocean King Edward Nora Sam, first of Hayden. Henry Adam Young, David Edward Nora, Middle J. John. 514-03-0514-2003.

0: for 11-601.
1: Tab 4. Do you happen to know offhand if Carlinville had him stopped a little while ago?
0: Affirmative. It was last night.
1: Tab 4. I have a VIN for you when ready. One George 27 Mary 1566. Correction. I need to start over. By Ben, it'll be 1 George 27 Mary. Stand by. This is not right.

Attention Gillespie, Benelderry Ambulance. Gillespie, Benelderry Ambulance. You're needed to respond. 751 North Oak Street, Carlinville. 751 North Oak Street, Carlinville. Carlinville Rehab, room B10. 72-year-old female fell. Possible head injury. Time of page is 2038. McKibben County, clear.

0: that VIN returns expired July 26th to 28th. Frank John, 85111, Matthew Hodder, Carlinville, Black 2006 Pontiac Coupe.
1: Thank you. 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

Moon Sydney to respond to 803 Smith Lane in Hillsboro for a 20-year-old female who has fallen. She believes she may have broken her foot. She is also currently pregnant. Hillsboro Ambulance, you need to respond to 803 Smith Lane in Hillsboro for a 20-year-old female who has fallen. Believe she may have broken her ankle. She is currently pregnant. 911 clear, 2045.

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1: 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It's also unoccupied. I'll be 10-4.
0: 10-4.

Jane Gillespie, Benel Berry Ambulance. 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Mount Olive Fire Department. 28-year-old female. Feels disoriented, possibly dehydrated.

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Time of page is 2100, Mancoupin County, clear. 46 F4, 2101.

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0: 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The 35, go ahead.
1: 35 is going to be en route to St. Francis, Litchfield.
0: 3 Lincoln 35, route to St. Francis, 2105. 4 2105.

Last name is going to be Bone. 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T. Tom. H. Henry. 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H. Henry. Date of birth, 01-10-2003. 01-10-2003. He's also going to be a junior.

0: buprenorphine.
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0: Correction on that 27. It says first name's Harold, H. Henry, A. M. R. Robert, Ocean, O. Lincoln, and David. No initials going to be. And more.

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0: 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Todd E. Edward LaRoche, 95 of 82, returns 99 Montgomery County, failure to appear, possession of burglary tools.
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1: I'm going to stop at Taunton Bunker Hill and Dorchester Road. If you want to try and stop it.
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0: 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B-Boy truck plate return, specialist B, red 2011 Chevy pickup. Todd is valid, no convictions, born in 82.
1: 10-4, I'll be attempting traffic stop on that. Staunton Bunker Hill Road, approaching Dorchester Road.
0: 10-4.
1: Northbound on Dorchester Road.
0: 10-4, northbound Dorchester Road.

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0: 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Oh my God, you heard me, David. XXRay 003 GX 503. Oh, one more passenger.
1: I copied your location, and I copied David X-ray 503. 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
0: 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503. 503. 503. 503. 503. 503. 503. 503. 503. 503. 503. 503. 503. 503. 503. 503. 503. 503. 503. 503. 503. 503. 503. 503. 503. 503. 503. 503. 503. 503. 503. 503. 503. 503. 503. 503. 503. 503. 503. 503. 503. 503. 503. 503. 503. 503. 503. 503. 503. 503. 503. 503. 503. 503. 503. 503. 503. 503. 503. 503. 503. 503. 503. 503. 503. 503. 503. 503. 503. 503. 503. 503. 503. 503. 503. 503. 503. 503. 503. 503. 503. 503. 503. 503. 503. 503. 503. 503. 503.

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0: 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I'll be relaying with Montgomery County on 16 at the ISP headquarters. 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
1: Well, I'm arriving on scene to Museo Center. We'll be out investigating. You can show 1200 command.
0: 10-4. Cameron has been contacted.
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1: 10-4. 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

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They're still looking there in the Starbucks area. 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
1: 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Driveway is 6114 Route 66. 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
2: Female White, out of Illinois. License Brule, Sam, Paul, Robert, Union, Edward, Lincoln, Lincoln. First of Natasha, Nora, Adam, Tom, Adam, Sam, Henry, Adam. Middle and Mary, date of birth 10/23/91.

0: Go ahead.
1: Traffic comes in the West Railroad Street up Bernice Avenue. West Railroad Street up Bernice Avenue. Hello, passenger plate. 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

0: Go ahead.
1: Scene is secured to Museo. Amarin is on scene. Carmel Fire has been released by Amarin. Been turned over to the maintenance on the Blackburn staff. You can show Carmel Fire back in service. Thank you.
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our ambulance respond to an EMS call at 104 East Street in Taylor Springs. Male is highly intoxicated and is starting to vomit. Hillsborough ambulance respond to an EMS call at 104 East Street, Taylor Springs. Male is highly intoxicated and is starting to vomit. 911 clear, 2252.

0: Springs first responders, please respond to a EMS call at 104 East Street, Taylor Springs, for a male highly intoxicated starting to vomit. Taylor Springs first responders, respond to an EMS call at 104 East Street, Taylor Springs, for a male highly intoxicated starting to vomit. 911 is on, PD is in, is on the scene. 911 clear, 2253.
1: Springs acknowledges page.
0: Taylor Springs acknowledges page, 2253.

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1: And 4th.

Carville Fire. Respond for gas leak at 21097 Illinois Route 127. Raymond Harville Fire. Respond for fertilizer plant. Male advised he's smelling ammonia. 21097 Illinois Route 127. Raymond, now clear. 2301.

0: Mary 19 from the Coupon.
1: Okay.
0: Another caller on scene advising that it's a motorcycle 1050. There's two subjects. Female is saying she can't find her husband. They're unable to locate the male subject.
1: 10-4. You're going to start firing UMS?
0: 10-4.

0: 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South Standard City Road at Atwater Road. South Standard City Road at West Atwater Road. Motorcycle 1050. Two subjects involved. Female is advising she is injured. Unknown where. I believe the caller just advised that they found the male driver. Unknown if responsive or breathing. Time on pages 2304, Macoupin County, clear.
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1: 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And can you check the availability of a bird, please?
0: 10-4.

Attention Gillespie Benelberry Ambulance, Carlinville Fire. Gillespie Benelberry Ambulance, Carlinville Fire. You're needed to respond to the area of Standard City Road at West Atwater Road, South Standard City Road at West Atwater Road, Carlinville. For a motorcycle 1050, female is injured, unable to locate male that was on the motorcycle.

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1: 10-4.
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2: Male subject, unresponsive, not breathing. 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
1: Road and then north until we hit the Atwater Road.
2: That's thinning quite a lot of anhydrous right now. So whenever you guys get here, I believe you can park on the on Saddle Club there, and we'll figure out how to address that.
3: Just copy. We'll park on Saddle Club.

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1: 19-10-4.
2: Units responding to Standard City Road. 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

0: morning. Hayes Air Methods does accept. 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
0: 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We are roughly a half mile north of West Atwater Road. 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
1: Go ahead.
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1: 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We've been released by county deputy. We're headed back to the station. 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
0: 138 at 55. 138 at 55. It's gonna be on a green colored Chevy Esken, Illinois Beach truck. 262-5868. 262-5868. Pike 5 one time.

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Returns expired April of 26 to Ronald Glover out of Raymond on a green 2002 Chevy pickup. 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

0: on all those three. I heard copy of 28. 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
1: Juliana, Kentucky. Sam 4 William 457. Sam 4 William 457. Out of Kentucky. I do not have a year of expiration.

Attention, Gillespie Pendlebury Ambulance. 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Time of page is 204, McKibben County, clear.

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1: 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I'll try again in the morning. 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

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The hangar, pilot is solo. 1 plus 1 5, 076 on the release. Be there in 2.

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0: Telecom is what ambulance respond to an EMS call for a sickness at 200 North Elm Street, Nokomis. Nokomis, what ambulance respond? For a 62-year-old male feeling cold and clammy and sweaty, feels like he's going to pass out. 200 North Elm Street, Nokomis. 91 clear. 542.
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Attention Gillespie, Ben Elderry Ambulance. Gillespie, Ben Elderry Ambulance. You're being requested for a transfer. Cronville Area Hospital going to Memorial. Female going for right hip fracture. She's in ER room 2. Attention Gillespie, Ben Elderry Ambulance. Gillespie, Ben Elderry Ambulance. You're being requested for a transfer. Cronville Area Hospital, ER room 2, going to Memorial. Female right hip fracture. Time of page 607, McCubbin County, 911 clear.

0: 53, just for 43, Union Pacific, just called and advised. The railroad crossings are broken in Girard. They do have someone in a row.
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1: My driver will be the male registered owner, Kenneth Loveless, middle initial L. Lincoln, date of birth 09-16-1957, 09-16-57, white male out of Illinois.

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Attention, Bunker Hill Ambulance, Bunker Hill Rescue, Bunker Hill Ambulance, Bunker Hill Rescue, you're needed to respond. 886 South Hickory, 886 South Hickory Street, Bunker Hill, for an 81-year-old female, fallen, possible broken hip, trauma page, 913 McGuffin County, 911 clear.

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Houston, Gillespie Ben Elderry Ambulance, Mount Olive Rescue. Gillespie Ben Elderry Ambulance, Mount Olive Rescue. You're being requested at 106 West 1st South Street. 106 West 1st South Street, Mount Olive, for a 70-year-old male, difficulty breathing. He does have COPD.

Attention Gillespie Benelderry Ambulance, Mount Olive Rescue. You're being requested at 106 West 1st South Street, Mount Olive, for a 70-year-old male, difficulty breathing. He does have COPD. Time of page. 918 McCoupin County 911 clear.

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Staunton Ambulance, you're being requested by Madison County to respond to 810 West Douglas Street, 810 West Douglas Street, New Douglas, for a male patient, unknown medical, time of page, 11 a.m., Macoupin County, 911 clear.

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0: Can you start a call for us for a non-emergency transfer from St. Francis, third floor, back to Heritage? We're en route to St. Francis now.

Close to another ambulance. Can you respond? 1200 University Street. 1200 University Street, Carlinville, Lakeside Health and Rehab. For an 82-year-old female that has fallen, possible head injury. She'll be in the dining room. Attention, Ghost of Vanilla Ambulance. Ghost of Vanilla Ambulance. Need to respond. 1200 University Street. 1200 University Street, Carlinville, Lakeside Health and Rehab. For an 82-year-old female that has fallen, possible head injury. She'll be in the dining room. Time of page 1152, McCoomie County 911 clear.

0: ambulance. Unit needs to respond to 1211 North Madison Street for a 65-year-old female who believes she has kidney stones. Litchfield Ambulance, you need to respond to 1211 North Madison Street for a 65-year-old female who believes she has kidney stones, but she can't get up. Also advised to go to the back door. No one clear. 1153.
1: You can take 817 off that transfer and put us en route to the call on North Madison.
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being requested at 6 Water Tower Court, 6 Water Tower Court, Staunton, for a 55-year-old female who passed out. She is now dizzy. Attention, Staunton Ambulance, you're being requested at 6 Water Tower Court, 6 Water Tower Court, for a 55-year-old female who advised she passed out about an hour ago. She is now dizzy. Time of page 1225, McCubbin County, 911 clear.

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Gillespie, Ben Elderry Ambulance. You're being requested for a transfer. St. Francis Hospital, ER Room 3, going to St. John's. 78-year-old male, kidney stone. Attention, Gillespie, Ben Elderry Ambulance. Gillespie, Ben Elderry Ambulance. You're being requested for a transfer. St. Francis Hospital, ER Room 3, going to St. John's. 78-year-old male, kidney stone. Time of page 1320, McKibben County, 911 clear. 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

0: County, three Lincoln 19.
1: Yes.
0: County, you can show 19 out to St. Francis for the transfer.

Attention, Staunton Ambulance. Staunton Ambulance, you're being requested at 215 West Pennsylvania Street, Staunton Health and Rehab. Female patient with a lower left leg wound causing pain. She's in room 117, B-Boy. Attention, Staunton Ambulance. Staunton Ambulance, you're being requested at 215 West Pennsylvania Street, Staunton Health and Rehab, for a female patient with a lower leg wound causing pain. She's in room 117, B-Boy, time of page 1325, Macoupin County, 911 clear.

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Francis at 1332. We are currently out to Hillsboro. 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We'll be there in about 2 minutes. 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

0: 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Time of page 1342, Macomb County, 911 clear.
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1: 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And would you, can you mark it that they're working an event out of the park, Manalo 2 and Manalo 3?

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1: This is Hillsborough, Fort Wayne, and currently around the St. John's Springfield. 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

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Sun Ambulance, we respond. 1214 East McCubbin Street. 1214 East McCubbin Street, Sun. 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Time page 1428, McCubbin County, 911 clear.

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attend to Prairieland Ambulance, Burden Rescue. 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He's in room 6, bed 1, time of page 1430, McCubbin County, 911 clear.

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0: 1434.
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you're needed to respond to the area of Mount Tabor Avenue and Red Ball Trail in Greenville. This is transover from Greenville Police. They advise that there's black smoke in the area and does not look like it is dying down. Soap Creek Fire Department, you're needed to respond to the area of Mount Tabor Avenue and Red Ball Trail in Greenville. Greenville Police advise that there is black smoke in the area and it does not look like it is dying down. 911 clear, 1455.

0: 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I'll be out investigating.
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1: 10-4, you can show me en route. 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
0: She advised he's on a bicycle, but she does not know what he's wearing.
1: 10-4, I'm en route.

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0: Coopin. 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It looks like on June 30th, he was trespassed from this residence by our deputies.
1: 10-4. I am currently heading westbound on South Strait. I

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1: 13 is clear of scene. 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
0: 10-4.

0: What could have been driver 53?
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0: I'm going to be 10-8 from speaking with that male. I'm going to be en route to the address just for 43. He was under the assumption it was just for that night. I did trespass him again, but I will be speaking with that female.
1: 10-4.

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0: Be advised, I talked to the property owner. They are here watching the fire, so if you get any more reports, please note that this is control room.
1: For returning 1521.

when Sunny responded 1300 East Tremont Street in Hillsborough for a 58-year-old male who has a low pulse. He's in room 217, bed 1. Hillsborough ambulance, you need to respond to 1300 East Tremont Street in Hillsborough for a 58-year-old male who is having a low pulse. He is in room 217, bed 1, 91 clear, 1541.

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0: Still Matt at 577 West Oak Street in Palmyra, reference OP attempt on Angel Madden.
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0: 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Until McKinney, 24.
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On page 1607, McKibben County, now I'm clear.

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1: Okay, Mary 7, go ahead.
0: Mary 7, I'm not sure if you copy the page. I'm going to be assigning you a call at Bryant Mucker Hill Road, just west of Woodburn, for a single car 1050. The vehicle's in the ditch, unknown injury. It was called in by a passerby. There's no more information other than that.
2: Ten four.

the ambulance to Anderson, third floor med surge, room 311. He's an ALS transfer, SSM Health, St. Mary's, 28-year-old male. Saw an ambulance, Anderson, third floor med surge, room 311. He's an ALS transfer to SSM Health, St. Mary's, 28-year-old male.

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0: 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The vehicle is just stuck in the ditch.
1: 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Do they want medical?
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0: We've got a crew in house if you need us to respond.
1: That's a negative. You can stand by.
0: Copy that.

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Shipman Road at Deer Run Lane. Shipman Road at Deer Run Lane for a small brush fire on the north side of the roadway.

0: fire did respond Shipman Road at Deer Run Lane. Shipman Road at Deer Run Lane for a small brush fire on the north side of the roadway. Time of page 1617, McCoupey County, 911 clear.
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1: Negative. She didn't advise, but fire on scene is requesting SDS.

0: There is a bunch of, looks like metal pallets, just south of Broome's Orchard by Leifer's Cattle Farm in the roadway. Unknown for sure, but appears to be metal pallets.
1: 10-4, we received a call about it. ISP has been advised.

0: Still Big Team is in route with 3. I don't know if you copied 14 there or in route with 2. We copied the traffic that this is located just out the Broome near Leifert Farm at Metal Palace.
1: Yeah, 10-4, I'm still finding them out past the sawmill. So just heads up, they're all over the place.
0: You want to start extinguishing?
1: Copy you, Clint, but if you guys are going to keep coming this way, I'll let you know. We get something major, I'll let you know, but I just keep coming this way.
0: Gov 18 copies, continue heading south on the blacktop.

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0: Chip, your first road debris is going to be right about where you are now at Malham Orchard. Looks to be plastic shelving, but we did avoid all of it.
1: 10-4, the guy in front, over to the side, hit it.

0: you want to discontinue and try to start clearing the highway off. This is a small debris pile, sticks, car parts, everything. I'm not sure what's all out there, but 14, if you want to continue, 18, try to turn around and get that road cleared off if you would, please.
1: Let's reverse that order because 18 is on in progress. 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
0: 10-4.

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1: Following unit, there is debris just past the railroad crossing and a little bit more debris to the south of that.
2: We received a call on Shipman Road and Broom Road, all the way to Beaver Dam. 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ISP has been advised. 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
0: 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I'll shoot my blacktop, please.
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0: It would appear all the grates have been moved. I didn't come across any that were in the roadway.

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0: Try SES towing again. 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
2: 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I called SES back and they advised they're going to be unavailable.
1: 7, 10, 4.

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1: 10-4.
0: Damage. She just slid off in the grass there after she was pulling over due to vehicle issues.

attention, Staunton Ambulance. Staunton Ambulance, you're going to need to respond 18192 Rankin Road, the Glenwood, Staunton. 70-year-old male diabetic, sweating, clammy, and vomiting. Attention, Staunton Ambulance. Staunton Ambulance, you're going to need to respond 18192 Rankin Road, the Glenwood. 70-year-old male diabetic, sweating, clammy, and vomiting. Time of page 1705, Mississippi County 911, clear.

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1: 44, we'll be en route. We'll be on mutual aid until somebody gets back.
0: 10-4, 1707.
1: Seven.

0: for the ambulance, you need to respond to 705 North Pine Street in Nokomis for a 65-year-old female who's having chest pains. She's alert and breathing normally. Nokomis for the ambulance, you're needed to respond to 705 North Pine Street in Nokomis for a 65-year-old female who is alert and breathing normally. She is advised that she has chest pains. 911 clear, 1729.
1: Wit copies.
0: Nokomis Wit copies, 1729.

0: clarification on that call to Nokomis WIP.
1: Rescue 10, it's 705 North Pine Street in Nokomis. It's for a 65-year-old female with chest pain.
0: The lady at 705 says she did not call.
1: She did not call, a neighbor Roy called.

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Rescue 10, I'm sorry, it's 709, not 705. I had a check, but for the correct address, I heard 905. So 709 North Pine Street.

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0: Drillington 56 made contact with the patient. There was no need for transport, so we are returning.
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SWAT and ambulance here being requested. Madison County, call 12409 New Douglas Road. 12409 New Douglas Road, New Douglas. 50-year-old male catheter is blocked. Attention, SWAT and ambulance. SWAT and ambulance here being requested. Madison County, call 12409 New Douglas Road. 12409 New Douglas Road, New Douglas. 50-year-old male catheter is blocked. MSH 1853, Mattoon County, 911 clear.